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1: This year, the United States and Wythe County celebrate 250 years. In 1950, Wythe County was struck with a very violent strain of the polio epidemic, with almost 200 people sick and 23 dying. Wytheville, with a population of 5,500, had one of the nation's highest per capita rates of polio infection. Today's historical fact, brought to you by Wythe County Historical Society and Wythe County Genealogical Association.
2: Every Wednesday in June and July, all four of the museums operated by the Town of Wytheville Department of Museums are open for free admission to residents of Wythe and Bland counties. 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The museums include the Haller-Gibney Rock House, Thomas J. Boyd Great Lakes to Florida Highway, and the Wythe County Decorative Arts. All are located on historic Tazewell Street in Wytheville. 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

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The Battle in the Valley Truck and Tractor Pull, and stacked with smoke, speed, wild rides, and big-time pulling action. 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

0: 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It's the perfect storm coming to Elk Creek this Saturday night. The Battle in the Valley truck and tractor pull, and stacked with smoke, speed, wild rides, and big-time pulling action. 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
1: AP News, I'm Marcela Sanchez. Defense Secretary Pete Hegseth has announced a new policy to test troops for low testosterone. The AP's Ed Donahue has more.
2: In a video posted on social media, Hegseth says testosterone deficiency tests are necessary to allow service members to operate at their absolute best.
3: Under the supervision of our world-class medical professionals, warfighters age 30 and older are going to be tested annually as part of their periodic health assessment. It's a health assessment that happens every year. We're just adding this.
2: Hegseth mentions troops, but it appears he's talking only about testing men in uniform for hormone irregularities.
3: As we know, the modern battle

0: 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One night, one track, one out of this world fireworks show. 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
1: AP News, I'm Marcela Sanchez. President Trump is set to address the nation today on topics he says will include elections and voting machines. His comments suggest he's likely to revisit some of the unproven claims he's previously made about Republican losses, particularly his own in 2020 to Democrat Joe Biden. Trump says ICE officers should keep making vehicle stops. A plan had been announced Tuesday to suspend most of the vehicle stops because of the recent fatal shootings. Two drivers were shot.

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0: This year, our country in Wythe County celebrates 250 years. Today, we celebrate the intersection of Interstates I-81 and I-77 throughout Wythe County. I-77 is one of only two land vehicular tunnels, Big Walker Mountain Tunnel and East River Mountain Tunnel, to cross a state line of both Virginia and West Virginia. 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
1: I'm Chief Meteorologist Patrick McKee in the WFXR Pinpoint Weather Center with your latest Southwest Virginia forecast. We're looking for a mix of sun and clouds for today. It's staying hot as temperatures rise into the lower 90s. For tonight, we're partly cloudy. Overnight lows head down into the upper 60s. We've got sun and clouds for your Friday. Some afternoon showers and storms are going to be a possibility as temperatures rise into the upper 80s. Watch WFXR News for your latest forecast.
0: 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Come, let us be a part of your backyard solution.
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1: I'm Chief Meteorologist Patrick McKee in the WFXR Pinpoint Weather Center with your latest Southwest Virginia forecast. We're looking for a mix of sun and clouds for today. It's staying hot as temperatures rise into the lower 90s. For tonight, we're partly cloudy. Overnight lows head down into the upper 60s. We've got sun and clouds for your Friday. Some afternoon showers and storms are going to be a possibility as temperatures rise into the upper 80s. Watch WFXR News for your latest forecast.
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0: 95.3 WXBX. One night, one track, one out of this world fireworks show. 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
1: Good afternoon. I'm WFXR meteorologist Kara Thompson from the Pinpoint Weather Center with your latest Southwest Virginia forecast. Mostly sunny skies and hot conditions are slated for the afternoon, with temperatures rising into the lower 90s. Skies will remain mostly clear overnight as temperatures fall into the mid-60s. A mix of sun and clouds will be overhead on Thursday, but it will still be hot. Afternoon temperatures will reach the lower 90s. For your full weather forecast, watch WFXR News.
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1: Good afternoon. I'm WFXR meteorologist Kara Thompson from the Pinpoint Weather Center with your latest Southwest Virginia forecast. Mostly sunny skies and hot conditions are slated for the afternoon, with temperatures rising into the lower 90s. Skies will remain mostly clear overnight as temperatures fall into the mid-60s. A mix of sun and clouds will be overhead on Thursday, but it will still be hot. Afternoon temperatures will reach the lower 90s. For your full weather forecast, watch WFXR News.
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1: With County and our nation celebrate our 250th anniversary. In 1793, Stephen Fuller Austin was born on the New River in Austinville. Lead and zinc mines were opened and shipped these minerals throughout the country. Austin later was known as the father of Texas. Wythe County Genealogical Association and Wythe County Historical Society sponsor this historical Wythe County History Fact.
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1: Good afternoon. I'm WFXR meteorologist Kara Thompson from the Pinpoint Weather Center with your latest Southwest Virginia forecast. Mostly sunny skies and hot conditions are slated for the afternoon, with temperatures rising into the lower 90s. Skies will remain mostly clear overnight as temperatures fall into the mid-60s. A mix of sun and clouds will be overhead on Thursday, but it will still be hot. Afternoon temperatures will reach the lower 90s. For your full weather forecast, watch WFXR News.
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0: 101.3. It's the perfect storm coming to Elk Creek this Saturday night. 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
2: This year, our nation is celebrating our 250th anniversary, and Wythe County joins the celebration. In 1789, Wythe County included parts of Smith, Pulaski, Grayson, Carroll, and Bland counties. 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
1: AP News, I'm Ben Thomas. Today began with another exchange of strikes. U.S. forces hitting targets farther north in Iran, areas around the capital, Tehran, and into a ship the U.S. accuses of trying to break its naval blockade. Iranian missiles and drones targeted U.S. allies, Bahrain, Jordan, and Kuwait. And Karen Shamas reports.
2: An Iranian military spokesperson warned that Iran could launch widespread attacks on regional infrastructure if the U.S. hit Iranian bridges and power plants, as threatened by President Trump.
1: At the White House, Press Secretary Caroline Leavitt.
3: The reason for the recent strikes over the course of the last several days is because Iran violated the memorandum of understanding that we struck with them. Specifically, in the memorandum of understanding that they signed, they were not to fire on commercial

0: vessels moving through the Strait of Hormuz. And unfortunately, they have made the tragic decision for them to do that.
1: Oil prices are near their highs of the past month, but Brent crude settled lower today, just above $84 per barrel. U.S. gasoline prices jumped more than 5 cents. AAA puts the average for regular grade above $3.94 per gallon nationwide. The Commerce Department says retail sales edged up 0.2% in June. Mortgage rates are climbing. Freddie Mac puts the average on the 30-year at 6.55%. Jobless claims fell last week, and stocks closed lower. The Dow down 105 points or 0.2%. The S&P 0.5%. The Nasdaq 1.5%. In other news, at least one person's died in the Texas Hill Country, where flooding has forced evacuations and rescues. Carmen Rodriguez in Uvalde says the Leona River has overrun her neighborhood.
2: People really can't get anywhere. I know our main street is closed and can't go east or west right now.
1: And smoke from wildfires in Canada and Minnesota is prompting warnings of poor air quality from the Midwest to the Northeast. This is AP News.
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10: Good evening. I'm WFXR meteorologist Kara Thompson from the Pinpoint Weather Center with your latest Southwest Virginia forecast. Expect mostly clear skies for the evening with temperatures falling into the mid-60s. Sun and clouds are slated for the day ahead with a smoky haze aloft. Spotty afternoon storms are possible. Temperatures will reach the upper 80s. For your full weather forecast, watch WFXR News.
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5: We celebrate both our nation's history and Wythe County's. 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On July 18th, 1863,

0: Colonel John T. Tolan and 800 of his Union soldiers fought the Confederate soldiers and citizens of Wytheville. Today's historical fact is brought to you by Wythe County Genealogical Association and Wythe County Historical Society.
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1: Good evening. I'm WFXR meteorologist Kara Thompson from the Pinpoint Weather Center with your latest Southwest Virginia forecast. Expect mostly clear skies for the evening with temperatures falling into the mid-60s. Sun and clouds are slated for the day ahead with a smoky haze aloft. Spotty afternoon storms are possible. Temperatures will reach the upper 80s. For your full weather forecast, watch WFXR News.
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2: AP News, I'm Ben Thomas. A year after deadly floods hit the Texas Hill Country, the region's being hit again, and one person's already died. Our Jesse Bedane filed this report.
3: I am in Uvalde, and locals tell me that usually this time of year, the Leona River is a trickle or it's dry. That is not the case today. The river runs through town, so the flooding has kind of cut the town in two. Folks can't get over to see family on the other side or to their jobs, but also all the roads around Uvalde have been closed due to flooding, which means those houses closest to the river have been able to evacuate, but only really to higher ground. Otherwise, there's no getting out of the town at this point.
2: Heavy smoke from wildfires burning in Canada and northern Minnesota is prompting warnings of poor air quality across the Midwest all the way to the East Coast. Marion Harmon's visiting Chicago.
4: We're taking a little bit more slower, staying indoors, so we're probably going to be visiting some museums versus being out riding bikes in a park.
2: President Trump set to address the nation tonight on topics he says will include elections and voting machines. Press Secretary Caroline Leavitt.
5: The American people will be relieved to hear what they are hearing from the President of the United States and his commitment to transparency and the focus on the integrity of our elections tonight. I think all Republicans and Democrats should recognize this should be a nonpartisan issue. If we don't have safe and secure elections in our country, we cannot have a country.
6: Something's really wrong with this guy.
2: House Democratic Leader Hakeem Jeffries.
6: Why does he continue to focus on a conspiracy theory related to a 2020 presidential election that every rational person in the United States of America knows he lost?
2: Acting Attorney General Todd Blanche is expected to meet with accusers of Jeffrey Epstein today. This after Republican Senator Tom Tillis said it was necessary to earn his support for Blanche to lead the Justice Department. This is AP News.
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1: Wythe County and our nation celebrate our 250th anniversary. In 1793, Stephen Fuller Austin was born on the New River in Austinville. Lead and zinc mines were opened and shipped these minerals throughout the country. Austin later was known as the Father of Texas. Wythe County Genealogical Association and Wythe County Historical Society sponsor this historical Wythe County history fact.
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1: Good evening. I'm WFXR meteorologist Kara Thompson from the Pinpoint Weather Center with your latest Southwest Virginia forecast. Expect mostly clear skies for the evening with temperatures falling into the mid-60s. Sun and clouds are slated for the day ahead with a smoky haze aloft. Spotty afternoon storms are possible. Temperatures will reach the upper 80s. For your full weather forecast, watch WFXR News.
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1: We celebrate both our nation's history and Wythe County's. During the Civil War, Wythe County witnessed the Battle of Wytheville, which left soldiers scattered along the roads and pathways. On July 18, 1863,

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